0: It's on all four wheels. Pretty bad front end damage.
1: Thank you.

0: report believed a chainsaw might be necessary.
1: Yep.
0: What's your pick?

State, we got a report of a CNI driver, Northwest Highway 36 and Northwest Business Highway 36, a mile outside of Hamilton, going eastbound. Suspect vehicle is described as a brand new Dodge Ram, four-door, black in color, and has a trailer. Complaint of all over the roadway, and almost struck the RP, and speed is really high. RP is willing to sign a complaint. RP's last name is Getz, George, Edward, Tom, Zebra. First name is Bryant, Boy, Robert, Young, Adam, Nora, Tom. Phone number is 816-609-4016. My deputy is out of position.

seen a vehicle eastbound U.S. 36 from old U.S. 36, Caldwell County. A black four-door, newer Ram pickup pulling a trailer. Went of all the roadway and excessive speed, authority camera PD at 1911, Troop H clear.

0: 537.
1: It's J. John, 629-195-25-3000. It's a Black Male, Florida.

0: one of the occupants in this crash complaining of minor pain. If you want to go ahead and start EMS.
1: Temp 4, 3, 2.

0: 6:30. We have one patient complaining of pain. 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
1: Oh, great. EMS will be around.
0: St. Joseph State, clear.

5 from Allen County Medical, 325, need to respond to LIV 430 and Highway 65. 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Highway 65, LIV 42430, one patient.

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1: 10-4.
0: Should be clear.

0: Police, I'm at 857. You're a partial 10-1. Just confirming we can release air.
1: 10-3, you can release air.
0: Resume normal traffic on dispatch 2, scene securing Henry County, resume normal traffic, 1919, trooper clear.
2: 683, Lee Summit. I'm going to go ahead and transport to Pettis County. I'm going to have additional charges for failing register.
0: 683, 10-4, I've sent you the information.

0: Go on.
1: Information, Johnson County advised the vehicle is a green 2025 Jeep Liberty, swerved and struck a fence. The subject is denying EMS. They're going to have EMS respond as a precaution.
0: Yep.

0: 19 EMS is on scene.
1: I apologize if I missed your traffic. Do we get confirmation on that 99 yet?
2: 10-3, it came in while the air was held. It's been added to your CFS as well as emailed to you and sent to Pettis.
1: 10-4, thank you.
2: Sure, Baker.

0: I've checked from the Passaic Butler exit at the 135 down to the Appleton City exit at the 129. I haven't located. I'll be 10-8.
1: 10-4. Sure get that.

Missouri operator, last of Wolf, W. William, 00 Ocean, L. Lincoln, F. Frank, first of Sarah, S. Sam, A. Adam, R. Robert, A. Adam, H. Henry, middle initial, D. David, date of birth, 09-04-1994, white female out of Missouri.

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0: 926, Andrew. 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I'm 10-8.
1: Ten four, Chase, whatever.

County, this is Gentry County. I have a medical call for you. It's at 312 South 9th Street, apartment 3. 312 South 9th Street, apartment 3. A 6-year-old man fell. He is intoxicated, bleeding a bit. 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
1: 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And I have the J2 whenever you're ready.
0: Special license type, 3 Indiana.

0: 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We've checked through 2029 with no other response. So we're showing valid through Indiana through 2031, New Year's 29.
1: Terrible.
0: 862, should be clear.

0: week. I can't figure. 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
1: They don't have a clue, but it's 801 South French Street.
0: Yeah, I can't get that to pull up on my GPS.
2: Ten four three square.

p.m. This is the NZERO SAX repeater. Good evening.

We're going to be 6536, just on the south side. Going to be with a white semi flatbed trailer. Yeah, stand by for K1.

That's a Lynn County ambulance. Please respond to Brookville Health Care for a 78-year-old female with chest pain. Time now is 2017 WCV 509.

having sharp chest pain that's coming and going. She has a history of hypertension, no other cardiac history. BP, pulse, and O2 are all listed in the CAD. Time now 2019.

last name Boots, double O Ocean, T Thomas, Sam, first name Bryson, B Boy, R Robert, Y Young, S M, Ocean, and Nora, middle initial K King, date of birth of 10/11/2003, White Mill, Missouri.

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0: You can show 742 en route to Gallatin. They were going to reach out to you, reference a domestic female at slit her wrists. We'll be en route from Cameron.

0: Oh, this slender wrist, you have the numerics on that?
1: 10-3 St. Joe State, that's going to be at the Plaza Apartments, 101 East Elm Street, apartment 26. It is a 22-year-old female that has slit her wrists. She does no longer have the knife.
0: 4. They're out from Cameron.

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I have a report of a hit deer at the 118 I-29 northbound by international semi. Stated he that the semi is not drivable and is leaking fluid.

0: 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We'll advise them when they're clear.
1: 10-4.
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0: 1050J1 tractor trailer struck a deer. I-29 northbound at the 118. They advise that it's not drivable and leaking fluid.
1: 10-4 and

0: 265. It's between 215 and 2:23, and it is peeing like they are walking outside somewhere.
1: Received. I'm going to be at 215. I drove all the way up and down. I didn't see anybody walking. I'm going to start at 215, and we're going to walk down. Two sixty stands for 23. I'm going to walk east down Clark.

0: on the passing lane, partially in the median, partially in the passing lane.
1: Trail median route.
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April 4, Frank Southern Mary comes back on 2018 Chevy 4 to Paul Chapman out of Lincoln, Missouri. Expiration April 28, 2 to 29.

0: possible 1055 subject was inside a store, inside the pilot down there at 9890 Missouri 13. So just driving a white Jeep Gladiator, purple headlights, a front Vanity J1 that says Pinky. They don't have a subject description. They advise he appeared to be 1055 and say that he was driving to Kansas City. Information.
1: And 4 Alvina.
0: Cheerful.

0: Mike 1, go ahead.
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0: Confirmation, this is not the pilot in Collins. Troop D advised they may have a trooper in position to intercept. Just information at this time.
1: Ten four, 857.

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0: 1023, it's just on the south end of the, or just off the south end of the Grand River Bridge. It's on the right shoulder. It's not J3, Iowa registration. O Ocean, P Paul, V Victor, 545 on a black Chevrolet Equinox. 545.

0: Copy that. Would you all like a solution?
1: 10-3. We have an off-duty firefighter here. He's giving me a ride back in our side-by-side to try and make contact with these individuals.
0: Copy that, 265.

last name Johnson, J. John O. Ocean, H. Henry, and Nora, Sam Ocean, and Nori. First, Jeremy, J. John, E. Edward, R. Robert, E. Edward, M. Mary, Y. Young. Has two middle initials. First, Lee, L. Lincoln, double E. Edward. Second, Isaac, I. Ida, Sam, double A. Adam, C. Charles. Date of birth 12/9/1979, Mel White, Arkansas.

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0: In 10-4, the social provided ending in 9814 is almost an exact match, switching the 8 and the 9. And with that, the subject does 99J1 times 3 through Independence for traffic, dangerous drugs, and narcotic equipment.
1: 8914 is the last four. Independence will extract from CAS, I don't believe.
0: 10-3, it's Jackson County only, and there's additional. 99J1 times 2 for traffic through Kearney, and 99J1 times 1 through Maryland Heights. And none of those are extraditable.
1: 10-4, 6 total.
2: Willen.
3: Stand by.

0: Then Drew, be advised that the Jeep was gone from the pilot per 1239. I'm requesting we watch for it.
1: And 4, I'll start south on 13.
0: 10-4.

that keeps asking a homeowner to park their vehicle on their property and is allegedly dumping things in the woods line in that area. He was described as a white male, short stature, with a green shirt, ear-length dark hair, and a scruffy beard. The homeowner advised that they are not in the area at this time, but that they do come back frequently. I asked if they would call back if he comes back to the area, and they said they would.

0: units over on South Brunswick at our patrol cars.
1: 5. The end of Wood Row where it curves around over by the old prison and dumping in that wood line there. The caller's address is 202 Woodrow.
2: Railroad.

0: through Buchanan County, such as a 99 for driving under influence. It's statewide extradition. Would you like us to confirm?
1: Figures.

0: requesting traffic assistance. 311 Southwest 58, 311 Southwest 58, just north of Route F. So white Ford pickup, the trailer full of scrap. They're trying to get the trailer unstuck.
1: 10-4.
0: Information, I believe there was a call in this area of reference the same yesterday.

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0: Eastbound 36, just east of Route B, Victor. That was a pickup hauling a trailer.
1: 37, be clear.

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0: 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Can you create me a traffic stop?
1: Hey, Ben. 5-3-7, 5-3-7.

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0: Can you contact Ashton County? I'm over here in traffic of a 1050 leaving the scene. Can you get more information?
1: 10-4, Beach Clear.

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1: Here. I want to be able to get 10 tickets when I go back to the city.

0: 2 William Henry, X-ray 55, 2 William Henry, X-ray 55, Missouri.
1: 265, I have read back.
0: Good.
1: Scott's going to come back to a Wyatt Staggs out of St. Joe on a 2011 Chevy truck expiring in 27 negative minutes.
2: Receive.

0: actually any of the features of the...
1: Just a little update for your trooper. I don't know if he could still hear. My deputy's on scene. The reporting party says the truck did not go on 136 towards Tarkio. It went down Main Street, so somewhere here in Rockport. And there is a ground wire that's down on the pole, and she's contacting them right now.

0: street, so it may still be somewhere in town. 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
1: 10-4, do they get possible damage on the truck?
0: They advise it was front-end damage.
1: 10-4, thank you.
0: Trip H clear.

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It's a permanent trailer plate.

0: 2 Trailer Express Incorporated, a 2018 Hyundai, not expiring. Negative 29.
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last name will be Thornburg, Tom, Henry, Ocean, Robert, Nora, Boy, Union, Robert, George, first name Owen, Ocean, William, Edward, Nora, middle initial, M as in Mary, date of birth, 2009, 06, 15, 2009, 06, 15, White Mountain, Missouri.

0: Can you email me the J1, J2?
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Vehicle had a blowout and struck the guardrail. There are other subjects stopped and running to the vehicle.

3555 West Arrow Street, Cargo, for a 33-year-old female who fell. She is 29 weeks pregnant, and she is injured. Respond to gate number 2 at the trailer lot, 2208.

onto 400 Petrie Street for a 79-year-old female. 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They're requesting no sirens or lights. 400 Petrie Street.

The reason for the fall is not known. 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There's no bleeding. Extent of her injuries is not known. She is still on the ground. She is 29 weeks pregnant. Advised to respond to gate number 2 on the trailer lot. She is vomiting and is rolled onto her left side. She is diabetic. She does have a high risk pregnancy. Unable to communicate currently what they are. 2212.

0: Central, both units are going to be 10-8. The drivers were issued 41 for failure to obey traffic control device. They were also 41 for trespassing. All passengers were 41 for trespassing as well. All units be 10-8.
1: Copy that, showing both units 10-8.

0: M4. The only vehicle I've seen off the right side of the roadway is the truck from earlier this afternoon that saw in the house. I'm going to continue westbound in case it's further west in the county.
1: 2-4.

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1: Copy that, 265.

Violin, returns back to subject, last name, Rodriguez Dominguez. 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

Roger, we need you to respond to MRMC for a medical transfer to Boone, a 22-year-old female with a GI bleed.

checked all the way to Johnson Jackson line. I think we'll locate anything. Can you contact Johnson County, see if their deputies have possibly located it?

9mm. Model number is P-Paul T-Tom 709. Serial number is T-Tom F-Frank 06-4837.

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0: 60 westbound, correction, eastbound, just before 751 Road. It's on a silver Hyundai passenger car, correction, SUV. No registration is good.
1: 10-4.

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I-29 southbound from the 57.4. There are two pickups with trailers. Both have large loads and no trailer lights. Caller advised they were very difficult to see, and one of the pickups only has one rear taillight. The caller's now in front of those vehicles. Authority, Troop H, 2253, Troop H clear.

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1: Get the ETA on Scotty's. Advise him we're in a construction zone. Now, I would like him to expedite.
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possible Oklahoma registration, D. David Ocean and Nora 443. Repeating, David Ocean Nora 443. And the caller's in a tractor trailer with a loaded car hauler. 40 Davies County Central, 2311, Trooper 2.

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1: 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OLN of William 148-8597.

0: failed to drive on the right half of the roadway. The driver was going eastbound the westbound lane.
1: Copy 42 for failure to drive in the right lane. 2316.

0: I didn't get even making. 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
1: Putnam County, this is Macon State. Go ahead.
0: Macon, be advised, got a report of water over the roadway on State Highway 149 South. And this is going to be just north of AA Adam. I have advised NODOT. It's going to be 149 South at Blackbird Bottom Creek.
1: Four Putnam County.

0: from Gamer B.
1: Company EMS, Hale Fire Department. Respond to 334 Locust Street, Hale. 334 Locust Street, Hale. For a elderly male, breathing problems, time attendance 2323.
0: EMS copy.
1: EMS copies. Correction, 66-year-old female, breathing problems.

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RP also states they have throat cancer. 2327.

0: If you didn't copy from EMS, they're responding to 334 Locust Street in Hale for a 66-year-old female with difficulty breathing.
1: I'll be en route 65 and a few miles north of Carrollton. 65 and M.
0: Copy en route from 65 and M.

0: responding to an elderly male that has a trach. He was in bed on his machine, and a piece come off. He was having trouble breathing when I got here. He's on room air 96 to 97, on room air. I helped him find his piece that had fallen off, and he's upright sitting in his chair. Nothing further at this time.
1: Receive.

0: along. He's worried about his drink, not all the pieces being. But I told him that the only way we'd probably be able to help him with that is by taking him to have it looked at.
1: Met 3 copy. We'll be continuing on in to the scene to check him.
0: Receipt.

752 West West, 752 West West, for a 63-year-old female. She is conscious, bleeding, and completely alert. They said she cut her hand earlier, lost a lot of blood. Vein was outside of her hand. Went to the hospital and got it stitched. She was still bleeding. She says that she is feeling lightheaded. Breathing control is being done. There's no blood spurting or pouring out. She's not taking any blood thinners or has a bleeding disorder. 2339.

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0: 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We're moving north. I'm following them. We're moving northbound now.
1: 10-4, show you 10-8.
0: Negative. I'm going to follow them through the construction zone.
1: 10-4, what's your base?

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0: He's walking eastbound in the westbound lanes. He's in the median. Stop here and talk to him. We're just east of 29.

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1: It's an elderly lady. She's stuck in a median. Legacy's on scene with Caldwell County. They're going to get her pulled out to a hotel in Cameron. You can put me 10-8.
0: 522,

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0: 323, true page 4.
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1: 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They said it's going to be about 3 miles south of Multipin.
0: What's it for?
1: 48, you're good.

Virgin Canton. The report of a blue Chevy truck, or possibly a Dodge, they hit the guardrail south of Canton. Now they're approaching Canton, have a left rear taillight that's out, swerving all over the roadway.

Since it's Wayne County EMS, contact 6-7 emergency room for a 95-year-old female, the boom for small bowel obstruction, 33 after

0: in Oregon, close to the I-29 exit. I have a deputy on the way that would like assistance.
1: And 10-4, call her first and last name and phone number.
0: Riley Porter, phone number 816-933-5659. And her mother was the RP, who is Leslie Porter, phone number 816-803-2546.
1: 10-4. St. Joseph's 8-4.
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0: upgrade it. 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

0: Dodge passenger expiring in 26, negative 99, go ahead for
1: J2. J2, going to be last name of column, Mary, Charles, Charles, Ocean, Lincoln, Lincoln, Union, Mary. First name is going to be Hadley, Henry, Adam, David, David, Lincoln, Edward, Edward. Middle initial, D as in David. Date of birth is going to be 2008, 11-13. It is going to be a white female. She said her driver's license is out of Missouri with a Brookfield address.

0: Alabama 36, pass Missouri 11, Missouri J1 of George King 2, William 0 King, George King 2, William 0 King.
1: Three, copy 10-16, have you back and ready.

0: SJ1 comes back on a 2016 Hyundai passenger expiring in 24 to a Darien Foster or Ferguson. It is showing tidal activity. Go ahead with your J2.
1: Last name of Pittman, Paul Ida, Tom, Mary Adam Nora, first name of Terrence, Tom Edward Robert Adam Nora Charles Edward, initial T's and Tom. He will be a junior. Date of birth 2003-04-12, black male out of Missouri. OLN of David 137-124-005.
0: He comes back valley, class F, expiring in 2031. He's got a St. Louis address. God. No endorsements, no restrictions, no traffic, negative 99.

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0: I-29, mile marker 67 by Oregon. I am getting mixed reports on if the vehicle is blocking the roadway. I'm trying to get additional information.
1: 10-4, I-29 northbound, did you say the 67?

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1: And you don't have the name of that person that called?
0: No, I got the call from Andrew County Sheriff's Office. It was routed to them, but I am going to call the RP now.
1: In 10-4, St. Joseph State, clear.

0: Hers is a 1050 or 1046. I think it might be a 1046, possibly blocking. Didn't have real good information from Holt County. They got it third party from Andrew County.
1: And for Holt County's handling it.
0: 10-4, your page clear.

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1: Holt County, this is St. Joseph State. Go ahead.
0: Andrew County is reporting that the tractor trailer is blocking the northbound lane of I-29.
1: Tempor, is it a stranded motorist or is it a crash?
0: From the information they have, it is not a crash. The vehicle is in the roadway. They are guessing that it's not functioning properly, but they seem to be unsure why it's there.
1: It's 10-4, and we did advise our officer. However, he is on Ventura Drive and advised that your deputy was going to handle this call on 29 at the 67.
0: And 4.
1: St. Joseph State Clear.
0: Holt County Clear.

0: 570th Road. The number is 660-334-1541. I attempted two callbacks with no answer.
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It is an office motion alarm that's sounding.

Central 15 US, 1 from 5, 2 friends, 6 responders, 5 of 7 East Marshall Street, 5 to 7 East Marshall Street, Royal Oaks. 78 male, 10 and then groin. Have a catheter, no output for 9 hours, day 38.

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I've been in the groin area, not had any output in 9 hours through catheter. 343.

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Cross streets are Leeds Drive in London. 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Jeff City Fire Jewish System.

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1: 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Robert Henry 3, Volume 7, Young. 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

Missouri OLN is 006 B-Boy 239-001. 006 B-Boy 239-001 from the Y Missouri.

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Adam, date of birth of 1982-1108, 1982-1108. A driver's license number of King 0303-00002. 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

Adam Edward, an initial T. Tom, date of birth 2002-03-09, 2002-03-09, Missouri, Illinois, 257-G-George, 087-488, repeating 257-G-George, 087-488, unknown male, Missouri.

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2: 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Repeating 257 G George 087488.
0: Copy. And is that out of Missouri or Kansas?
2: Missouri. Cameron information. I've released a driver. He needed to. He was running late to work. So just show me clear. No need to run him.
3: Cameron 683 and his OLN in Missouri is not popping up in our name card for him. It states he has a Kansas OLN.
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West Highway 6, Amity. 5722 West Highway 6, Amity. For an 89-year-old female feeling sick all over. She's worse. She's having heart trouble. Please pay the 5221.

0: 1467 at 553.
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respond to 5722 West Highway 6 in Amity. 5722 West Highway 6, Amity, for an 89-year-old female feeling sick all over. She's worried she's having heart trouble. The page is 555.

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0: Steve. Just confirming she doesn't want CMS so we can cancel the medics.
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0: 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Should be there shortly.
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0: Northbound route, Z Zebra, Buchanan County, just north of Missouri 6. Maroon Impala, Missouri XX-ray, E Edward 0, XX-ray 4, G George.

0: on the animal complaint. I am going to have a deputy en route.
1: 10-4, should be clear.

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Authority, Troop A, 636, Troop A's clear.

Fighter 1, Battalion 12, fire alarm, 207, West Hall Street, Supreme Court Building, cross streets are Washington Street and Broadway Street, Jeff City Fire Jurisdiction, Engine 1, Ladder 1, Battalion 12, fire alarm, 207, West Hall Street, Supreme Court Building, cross streets are Washington Street and Broadway Street, Jeff City Fire Jurisdiction.

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Charles Henry, Adam, Sam, Edward, the initial A, Anthony, date of birth, 1999-01-10, 1991-01-10, Missouri ON, Adam 11-917-5004, repeating Adam 11-917-5004, White Mill, Missouri.

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0: Ladder 1.
1: Ladder 1.
0: Ladder 3.
1: Ladder 3.
0: Rescue 3.
1: Rescue.
0: Assistant 2.
1: Guys, well.
0: This concludes the radio test for Jefferson City Fire Department. All personnel are to use caution when operating equipment. Use seatbelts when riding or driving fire apparatus. Friday, June 12th at 7:11.

Attention, Troop H officer, CNI driver, northbound I-35 from the 61 mile marker, northbound 35 from the 61, approximately 3 minutes ago. A cream-colored tractor pulling a white trailer. Possible registration 30014 Peepaw, unknown state. Possible road rage incident. The complaint of tailgating the caller, honking their horn at the caller, and making rude hand gestures. Authority, Davies County Central, Troop H clear.

121. The only information we have is from a third party who observed it from his house. The vehicle split off into the water, Highway K, just west of Shelbyville at the bridge. This is the only information we have at this time.

Bridge, Highway K, just west of Shelbyville at the bridge. We have a report of a vehicle sliding off into the water. This was called in by a third-party caller who is not on scene. We do not have any information at this time.

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1: 10-4, show me en route to Henry Seaver Conservation Area to get a boat.
0: 10-4. 647, okay.
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0: Conservation 256, go ahead.
1: 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They have been able to make contact with the subjects in the car. They appear safe.
2: I'll be there in 5 minutes.
0: Is that okay?

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0: do I still need to continue? I didn't hear any radio traffic on whether or not they had been removed or not.
1: Make it 265. Around the back end. 265, you're 10-1. Try it again.
2: Go back in.
1: 10-4. 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

David. 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OLN, Young, 023-180-002. 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
1: 10-4, 647, Conservation 256, okay.
0: 647, okay.
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3: King, Nora, Adam, George, Mary, 4, Adam, 7-7, David, 5-4, 23105, repeating, King, Nora, Adam, George, Mary, 4, Adam, 7-7, David, 5-4, 23105.

0: to Shelbyville. Can you contact Shelby County and just make sure they're just going to leave the vehicle and not try to have it towed? They don't need me for further.
1: 10-4.

0: 647, make a go ahead.
1: Are you with the driver of the vehicle?
0: 10-3, make him. There's a language barrier.
1: To inquire whether we're going to tow the vehicle or what's going to be done with it.

the head of my 820 pickup client, and this was TS. She told me a couple weeks ago she was moving, so I was just making sure that address is still her correct address.

0: We have an individual on the phone that wants to speak with an officer about a child custody issue. Are you available for a phone transfer?
1: Who's the RP? We're all going to be 10-6 for now. Just advise we'll call him back when we aren't busy.
0: Copy that. We'll do.

and our equipment. We wake up the world with a smile, and we let everybody know that you made it to another day. So please let me invite you to jump on in and say hi, report what's going on in your world. But first, we're going to take a standby for any formal, priority, or medical traffic. This is KB0HV in Kingsville. Good morning.

0: good.
1: Information, the RP's mom for this call is going to be going to the police station.
0: Well, no one's going to be there, but we'll handle them if they show up.
1: Yeah.
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3: Medic 1, you're allowed to clear 801.

deer, I believe. Come out and see us. I think we have a couple of new members in the area. They'll be coming out to see us, so it should be a good meeting. We are planning for a field day on the 27th and 28th. That'll be out at the tower site. And we're already planning like five transmitters, I think. So I think Dave is planning all that and getting the list together of all the people bringing out equipment. So let us know. We need to get power and the internet to you. Let's see, we have our field day. We have not our field day, our ham fest coming up on July 18th. And as always, we need volunteers to do that Friday night before and on the day. So let us know if you want to help. Aries meeting is coming up on the 21st this month, and that is also Father's Day. And we have our breakfast club meeting today. That'll be at 9:30 at Jamie's Place in Holden.

this little guy, he had a whole lot of energy in it. We had a major proton storm the last couple days. We were getting just beat up, and the ionosphere just kind of disappeared. It's calming down now. Things should be getting back to normal, but my goodness. And the solar flux is still low. It's at 127. A index 18, that's from all that proton storm yesterday. And KP is 3.33. They were expecting it to go a little bit higher, but I think things calmed down fairly well. The magnetic field was actually taking some of that energy away from it. So we're going to have G1, G2 possible storms today, but that's not the G3 that they were expecting a couple of days ago. So solar wind is still high. It's 508. The proton count went way down. It's 0.2 this morning. It was like 25 and even higher yesterday. And GP is cooperating at minus 0.9. So looks like conditions are fairly good this morning. It's around all day. So maybe some of that noise will go away with all that proton stuff hitting it. It was quite the thing yesterday. And if you noticed, because of all that activity, 6 meters opened up. 6 meters was open to Europe yesterday morning and the morning before. It was crazy out there. So I hope you got to watch some DX on 6 and 10 meters. So that's the announcements I've got. Let's see if anybody else has any announcements. Go ahead.

I have nothing on my schedule for today, Terry, if you're free. KZ0WJ accepted.

improvement over earlier this week, so some of that proton stuff must be letting up and letting me in. So anyway, we had a good meeting last night with the Blue Springs Amateur Radio Club, and of course we're making plans for the field day coming up, and we're also talking about doing a pizza photo again, which is we'll probably do that in July. That's where we meet at Minsky's Pizza on 7th Highway on the north side of I-70, north of I-70, I should say, in Blue Springs, and then we get together and kind of figure out who all is going to go with who, make up teams, and go to various parks. And of course, with Burroughs Woods being just up the street, that's the number one pick, and then there's a few others, so anyway, that turns out to be a lot of fun, so it's really good. So anyway, having a good weekend, looking forward. I think I've got Cape Art, Kansas City Area Blind Amateur Radio Club meeting Saturday, and so it looks like we're going to be kind of busy with the club meeting, so that's cool. Oh well, anyway, better get dressed and get going, so thanks for letting me check in, and we'll talk to you later, Gary.

0: Cliff, thanks for checking in. Have a good one, and that is 50 so far on the list.
1: Anybody else wishing to check in? This is the USB Net. We're taking check-ins.

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0: know, you're enthusiastically trying to check out the hand. Just a second, I've got two rechecks. I know one was a KF0PCP. Why don't you go ahead with your recheck?
1: Gary, thanks for my correction. I meant to say the general meeting. I haven't had any coffee yet this morning, but I'll have plenty when we get to breakfast. 7:30.

0: thank you for all the weather that you have fed on the weather net. Thank you very much, Juanita. You do a great, good job.
1: Very good. Well, thank you for that, Wilhelm. I'm sure that was appreciated. And then next is Dave, KA0BXR. You had a birthday last week. Happy birthday, and how are you?

0: get you over at Pleasant Hill. So, anyway, good morning. Thanks for checking in. We have 9 on the list so far.
1: Anybody else wishing to check in, please call now.
0: So these are our RV tips.

0: you can forget, 340th, they're going to be draping a power line over. I'll advise whenever we start this.
1: 10-4, Jupiter's clear.

you have an intermittent weird thing going on where your tone circuit is very pronounced, and I don't even know to speculate what that could be. But anyway, I just thought I'd let you know I don't have a solution. I hear it every once in a while, and it's not on every transmission. It's not on most transmissions, but it does crop up from time to time. Anyway, otherwise, things are going well. Not too much to report here. 73 to everybody on the net. W0RBK.

pass that on to you. And then I wanted to say the weather yesterday, I thought Juanita did a fantastic job. And her voice is really a lot easier to listen to than yours, hi. Anyway, along with that, because of medication and whatnot that I'm on because of my hip, I will not be making it to breakfast this morning, and fortunately, I will not be making it to the general meeting tomorrow, if anyone cares. So anyway, that's pretty much all I have. So I'll turn it back to you there, Carrie. Have a wonderful day. K6, ROM.

0: sound quite as drugged out and tired, and sounds like maybe less pain. So it looks like things are going well for you, and I'm glad to hear it. Hopefully you get on your feet again here real soon. So thanks for that and the check-in. We'll be thinking about your breakfast, and of course, this is our chance to talk about Joe, so everybody come out. Let's have a Joe top dad. This is W0MJC all by himself. I didn't hear Katie in there. How you doing, Michael?
1: Good morning. All is well here. Joe does sound better. It doesn't sound drug out like he was. I'm glad. Anyway, check in XYL here. Yes, he's right here. And anyway, we're all feeling pretty good this morning. I feel like damage happened in the last few days. Anyway, back to Net Control. Have a great one there.

family could be alerted that something might be wrong. That's just a friendly ham radio way to keep in touch with each other and to say good morning and sip our morning coffee together. And maybe we can generate a conversation or two after the net. And that reminds me of Katie. And we are having our general meeting tomorrow. And at 1 p.m., they're having a celebration of life for Katie, W0KTE. And on WSD, we need help. The funeral home there in Warrensburg. Hopefully a lot of the club members will show up. We'd love to see a lot of people in their club colors, their club shirts, their club hats, and show up at that celebration of life and let her family know how much she meant to us. So there you go. Anyway, let's see if we got any more check-ins. This is KB03. We're still taking them.

So yesterday we were, we finished getting their walk-in freezer running as that one hit. Got a little wet on the end of that one, but we got their freezer up and running before that storm hit. But we could use a little bit of a break for a while. I know usually I've been, for 3 years, been crying for rain, but holy cow, it's raining so much, farmers are having a hard time getting crops in. So I guess it's either all or nothing in Missouri these days. But hopefully we'll dry out for a little while soon, and some guys can get some hay cut, things like that. We're going to have a hard time getting hay to dry with daily or every other day rain if it does this all summer. Okay, have a great day. We'll say 7-3, and thanks for taking the net. K0BCF, back to net control.

0: fire.
1: Said we have the Katie's celebration of life at 1 p.m. We'll, I don't know, maybe go out for lunch or something after the meeting, and then I'll meet over at the funeral home. I'll make plans. We'll do something. But, come and help us show Katie's family how much she meant to us. Field day is coming up, 27th to 28th. We're going to do it up big. Time's like 5 transmitters, a bunch of power, a bunch of internet lines being run, and it should be a fun time. We have a new back deck to play around on and set up on, and yeah, it's going to be fun. It'll be different. And we have a big generator back around the building, too. Too noisy back there. So I think we're going to have a good field day. We'll see what conditions do to us. We have our ham fest coming up too, July 18th. It's getting closer and closer. And we need to make sure we get all our volunteers in place, our talking in and everything going on. I'm not involved in any of that, so I hope all that's being handled behind the scenes. Let's see, we have our Aries meeting coming up on the 21st. That's Father's Day. And, let's see, I think there's something next weekend too. Flag Day, maybe? Bunch of stuff this week, or this month. Breakfast Club this morning, 9:30. We do a VFW thing on the last Saturday of the month. That's coming up. That'll be VFW in Holden. We're trying to meet there now on that last Saturday. Let's see, the sun is kind of calming down. It's been a mess the last 2 days. Not the sun specifically, but the protons that came out of this, the little C-class flare, was just astounding and really beat us up. We're going to learn someday what all these protons did in us without a magnetic field is doing to us. I'm thinking mutations and all kinds of cool stuff, so who knows? We absolutely know nothing about what we're going through right now. But anyway, today the conditions look fairly decent, and the solar flex would be a little bit higher. We'd actually have some fun with it. 6 meters opened up last 2 days in the morning from here to Europe, and just a lot of people were taking advantage of that. 10 meters, too. Let's see, the regular weather, 86 today, 82 tomorrow, rain all day tomorrow. 75 on Sunday, 79 on Monday. Looks like beautiful days. The only beautiful days this week. And then we got rain sitting in Tuesday, Wednesday, Thursday. We got 80s and
2: 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Interrupt indicated.

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0: Sorry about that, folks.
1: It's not worthy.
0: Well, I was repeating the announcement, so I don't know how far I got into it, but anybody else needs to check in. Come now.

Try to contact Mary Smith, last seen at 3000 US 69, which is Byler Steel in Clinton County. Female is in a blue Chrysler 300 with Nebraska registration 33GGeorge475. Female is 5'4 with short gray bobbed hair. The female subject showed up at Byler Steel with an altered mental status, was very confused. She told the caller that she was from Nebraska and was back en route to Nebraska. She left going southbound on I-35, said she was going to US 36 and then westbound. Caller was concerned for her. Authority, true page, true page, clear.

see, this morning we had 19 chickens, and then that lasted for about 35 minutes. So 7-3, everybody. Be sure to send in your club dues. We'll now return this computer back to routine amateur use. This is KB0AC, signing clear and monitoring. Everybody have a fun Friday, and somebody let me know if that hum went away from my signal.

And just as a double check, I turned that battery charger back on. So if that is what's causing it, you should be hearing that problem right now. That would be a negative RBK, and it's not going to be, it's slightly lower pitched than an AC hum, so I apologize for being so precise, but I think I need to at this point. It is intermittent, and I would say it's probably non-AC hum, probably.

does. I'll keep looking at my signal and see what I can figure out. But I do appreciate the comments. You don't know something's wrong until somebody does. Now, I think you were able to grab the audio from the reflector. What is it? Broadcastify or something. You guys are recording, or it's recording, automatically recording the transmission. So grab that from this morning. And at least you'll be able to hear it. It is exactly the 107.2 tone, pretty sure. So it's just one of those things. It could be the propagation. I don't know. I've never heard that before, but it doesn't mean that it couldn't be. So I'll let you. I will, if I'm around, I won't be around this morning, but I'll give you any information I can and do whatever I can for you, but I'll let you investigate that at your convenience. W0RVK.

I go through power supplies pretty rapidly, it seems. I've got a fairly good one on there right now, and hopefully I'm not overtaxing it. We'll see. I do appreciate that report. I really, really do. KB0, I see.

Yeah, another station was at 88.5 PL is on the 88 frequency also. So anyway, that might be one that's confusing or interfering with you, but I've never heard of it doing that, that tone. It's a different tone than what a PL other, or another frequency comes in, excuse me. So anyway, good luck trying to chase that one down. I think Dave's next hour with.

1716. Respond to chest pain at 518 North Street, Sweatshirt Street, 7570.

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3: 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Jeff City Fire Jurisdiction. Squad 2, Ladder 1, Battalion 12. Gas odor on 5. 1004, El Dorado Drive. Cross streets on Bellsdale Drive and El Dorado Court. Jeff City Fire Jurisdiction.

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0: St. Joseph 576, 1051 J1 Scotty's.

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0: 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Structure, nothing showing. Evacuation in progress with a bomb out basement. The Eldorado Command.
1: Copy, squad 2 on scene, Eldorado Command. Single story structure, nothing showing. Evacuation, walkout basement.

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0: 744.
2: 29 southbound at the 99 Nebraska registration, YMW William F. Frank, 625 on a white Jeep

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0: medical emergency. 3000 West Truman Boulevard. Breathe time at Truman. Cross streets are Sumay Chapel Road at Newport Circle. Jeff City Fire Jurisdiction. Engine 3. Medical emergency. 3000 West Truman Boulevard. Breathe time at Truman. Cross streets are Sumay Chapel Road at Newport Circle. Jeff City Fire Jurisdiction.
1: Shoshone Drive in Holt, 7579 Southeast Shoshone Drive in Holt. RP daughter called stating her boyfriend, Avion Vass, Adam Victor, Ida, Ocean Nora. Vass, with Adam Sam, put his hands on her. There is a baby in the home, unknown weapons, drugs, or alcohol. The RP is the father. Brian Dollar, phone number of 816-277-8783. And I do have a deputy en route.

0: our officers are on a 1050 in Caldwell County.
1: Hi, copy. Clinton County clear.
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1: 6, St. John, Missouri, flight.
2: Go ahead.
0: Clinton County is requesting assistance with a disturbance in progress in Holt. They were advised UN 1344 were 10-6 out of 10-50.

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1: Registration to Fat Boy Hauling, LLC of Amazonia, May 2001, Kenworth, expires 2026, no 29.
2: 10-4, would you reach out to the comm center, 1156, so there's one out with a semi along 229 and see what the disposition of that is?

0: St. Joseph 136. Comm Center advisor, officers are still on scene. They do not currently have a disposition.
1: 10-4, is there a mile marker? Run down there and get it checked on in.
0: 10-4, 3 page clear.

2019 Chrysler 300, Nebraska registration of 33 George 475 Nebraska, 33 George 475 Nebraska. Flock search, there's a hit from today's date at 7:57. The vehicle was eastbound 36 near Wheeling. Eastbound 36 near Wheeling at approximately 7:57 today's date. Should be clear at 9:06.

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2: I'm having trouble breathing this morning. O2 stats are where they were last night, anywhere from 93 to 96, pulse 105, blood pressure 136 over 94. Good copy?
3: Copy, thank you.
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3: Copy.

called and said that they may have a red light out. They would like an officer to confirm that it is out if possible. It's northbound 65 and Park Lane.

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201 North Miller Street for a 55-year-old male with an OC of 77, is lethargic, but conscious and breathing. Crossing Marvia in West Highway 40, 921.

0: 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Emergency medical 14702 Northeast Hill Drive. 14702 Northeast Hill Drive.
1: It's like 2 weeks ago, it is on Reservoir West, Cross Street, West Highway 40, West Marbia. We do have long dispatch, no answer from first responders at this time, 925.

of a report of an Associated Wholesale Grocer white tractor trailer. It's pulling a white box trailer. Trailer number of 9347, driving a plaintiff crossing the center line. Make your own case, 30 True Be at 929.

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2: First responder on scene. As I said, the patient is 8902, 88 heart rate, is semi-conscious, is in and out of what appears to be deep sleep.

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1: 857, that J1 comes back to Teresa Rogers out of Brookfield. To the 2023 Chevy passenger, expiration of 27, go ahead with J2.
0: J2 is going to be same as the J1, last name Rogers, first name Teresa. Middle initial O is in Lincoln. Date of birth is going to be 1962-720. Repeating 1962-720. White female, Missouri.
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Copy 10-8.

minutes ago, northbound 35 from the 79.8, approximately 3 minutes ago. A maroon pickup truck pulling a trailer with an oversized load. There's no markings on the load. It does have DOT information on the door of the truck. Authority Troop A. Troop A's clear.

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0: 857 that comes back to a Samurai Nelberto out of O'Neill, Nebraska, to a 2011 Jeep Passenger, expiration of 26, showing negative 99. Go over, J2.
1: My OLN is going to be 044 Charles 054003, repeating 044 Charles 054003. It's going to be out of Missouri.

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a 24-year J2's valid CDL. Registration checks to Century Signs LLC of Quincy, Illinois. It's not showing an expiration date, however, it's showing an issue date of January 27th of 26.

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0: Carrollton. All over the roadway is a silver Impala, possible plate of Lincoln, Henry, 3, Sam, 5, William. Did say that there was a child in the back seat.
1: 10-4, can you go ahead and run that J1?
0: 10-4, we'll run the J1.

and you need to have your doing. .782, the J1, Lincoln Henry 3, Sam 5, William comes back, the one from a 2012 Chevy passenger to Carl Templeton out of Creighton, Missouri, expiration June of 26. 10-4.

0: 257, have a report of tire debris westbound 36 between Callio and Bevere.
1: 10-4, I'll be en route. What's Ishul Bana?
0: 10-4.
1: 257, Macon, can you advise Macon County, see if they got someone closer? I will be responding.
0: 10-3.

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0: say it was approximately 1,300 to 1,400 hours.
1: 10-4, I'll make contact with him.
0: 10-4.

0: 10-4. I believe Macon County was going to have a deputy en route. I'm not sure where they were en route from.
1: Okay. I just left the cleaners in Macon, so I'm local if I need to go check on it.
0: 10-4. Macon 257, okay.
2: 257, 10-4. All right, go ahead. 1025.
0: Was ever after registration 33G George 475.
3: 10-4. Don't attach me to it. I'll get the information copied down and watch clock for another hit.
0: 10-4, it's your base, please.

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0: 10-4, Spacer.
2: 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It was a good quarter mile, half mile in front of him.
0: 10-4.

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0: notify Livingston County, but we're unsure if they've continued north or not. We're going to keep looking.
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0: Tyler Baker of Otomo on a white 2004 Buick LeSabre.
1: 10-4, 10-16 with that vehicle, 202 at AA.
0: 10-4, should be clear.

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0: J2 is going to be same as the J1. Last name Merle. First name is Ty. Middle initial A is an Adam. Date of birth is going to be 2003-11-18. Repeating 2003-11-18. White Male, Missouri.
1: Missouri, copy. Thank you.

0: college, class F is in French, expiration of 2031, out of Linnea. No restrictions. Two actions. The last one being for speeding with a pill with electronic device. In 2025, showing negative 99.
1: 2-4.

0: anymore. There was a 1046 tractor trailer there, just east of the Middle Fork. But he is back on the road. Going to try to get to Brookfield. Did you get any calls on it?
1: To Brookfield.

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0: Cessna J1 from SAC to Savannah Coke out of Brookfield to a 23. Chevy passenger, expiration of 27, showing negative 99. Go ahead, J2.
1: J2 is going to be same as the J1. Last name is Coke, first name is Savannah, middle initial M is in Mary. Date of birth is going to be 2000-214, repeating 2000-214, white female, Missouri.

description of 2031 out of Brookfield. One action, four convictions, last one being in 25 for speeding with detail. Individual's going to be on PMP as well as active 99. Believe they're going to be non-extraditable. They're going to be 40-mile radius from Kansas City.

0: in an ambulance to 205 South Ray Street in New Hampton. That's 205 South Ray Street in New Hampton. We're going to be for a 41-year-old male. There are no weapons involved. He does have a traumatic brain injury and needing him taken to the EMS or ambulance or hospital.
1: Exactly.

0: 7, 10, 8. What do you want for speed? What do you want the response for PMP?
1: Hi, Walker. I'm 54 and a 35.
0: How about that? 10:38.

0: 78. Okay, go ahead.
1: I will be 10-8. I have spoke with the RP and her passenger. They're going to complete a statement form for me. I have a 10-12. I'll be en route to at the PD, or correction, at the SO.
0: 10-4, you're 10-8 from this. Spoke with the RP, and you're heading to the SO for 10-12. 10-40.

0: from the 46-mile marker, northbound 29 from the 46. There are 3 to 4 semis hauling mobile homes. They are losing pieces as they are going north. Authority, troop H, troop H, clear.
1: 6-7 St. Joe, relative to that.
0: 187.
1: All three, I think there may have been 4 of them. They just got off of Frederick Boulevard right behind me. I saw them coming up behind me a couple minutes ago, so they've exited the interstate. I'll see if they get back on at the 50. I presume they had to get off because of the construction zone.
0: Time for Chip H.

0: du Vater, von Megan 1015?
1: Pardon?
0: Eastbound 36, Shalana. The Iowa plate. Queen David George 417. Queen David George 417 on a gray Saturn sedan.
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County. We have a call on a pedestrian check at 107 South 3rd Street in King City. It's going to be across the street from this address. A silver car. There is a female in the driver's seat passed out with the door open. RP is going to be Brooklyn Graves. Phone number is 816-244-6545.

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2: Haskins, H. Henry, A. Adam, S. Sam, K. King, I. Ida, and Nora, S. Sam. First name, Jomo, J. John, O. Ocean, M. Mary, O. Ocean. Middle initial, K. King. Date of birth, 02-14-1997. Black male, Missouri.
1: Could just run it, see if there's anything, but for the most part, just print all those, both party police.

0: Smith. There's 1097 information on there as well. It's for assault. Carroll County, adjoining counties only.
1: Well, I'll be 10-4, son.
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0: regard. I believe the OLN is going to be just a little different. Everything else was a match, but go ahead with the OLN.
1: 1, G. George, N. Nora, K. King, R. Robert, G. George, K. King, D. David, 3, D. David, J. John, 1, 1, 8, 0, 4, 2, on a 2013 Chevy.

0: 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Import next. 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Making 257 status.
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0: 12 at PD in reference to getting his life together?
1: In reference to getting his life together or his license together?
0: To get his life together is what he told dispatch.
1: Okay. Go ahead.
2: 8:30's on his way down to take care of that cell phone.
1: 10-4. I don't know who this 10-12 is.

0: Statement to myself, Lieutenant, looking from County Court with 7 males in Round Caldwell.
1: Is that a good address, please?

V Vector is tagged on the 10th. If he'd start a wrecker with Blue Knight for it, I know it's been here for a couple of days, so I need it removed.

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1: Here, come in to 782. Just for information, we sent over a name and number of individuals needing to speak with somebody about a scam, possible scam.
2: 10-4. I'm 10-8 from the 10-12.
1: I copy 11-04.

0: There are five of them here roadside. They're mobile office units that have plastic and then 2x8s on the side securing them so they stay square. A couple of them, actually three of them, have lost 2x8s, they said, since they left. But they're going to go ahead and resecure what's remaining, and then they'll be on their way. But go ahead and leave me on this till they get roadside. We're all northbound on 29 here at the 50-mile marker. Lane's still open. People are getting by us, but we're taking up about 12 foot.
1: 10-4, basically.

0: 3, J. John, H. Henry. Operator, when ready.
1: Go ahead.
0: Missouri Opera, last. Tickets. F. Frank, Guide, S. C. Charles, K. King, E. Edward, W. S. Sam, First Bradley, B. R. A. D. L. E. Y., Middle J. John, 1998, 609, Flight Mill, Missouri.

0: objective Kidder, Hyundai 2019, Chevrolet, expires 2026, no 29. 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

0: How are things?
1: St. Joseph 187, 1018.
0: We're getting back on northbound 29 from the 50-mile marker. Go ahead and mark me 10-8. All of them are resecured and northbound.
1: 10-4, Chief, please clear.
0: Also, I did get insurance information registration for the company in case somebody calls in with damages later.
1: 10-4, Chief, please clear.

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1: Here it's 50. I'm going to get him over to 6 Highway. 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
1: 257.
0: This will be at the turnaround in Honeywell. I was requested to block westbound traffic. It's supposed to start at 1:45. If you can just go ahead and attach me to that.

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0: 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I'll be connect.
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1: Susan, can you respond to 202 Sheridan Street in Brookville? 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Say that the father has smacked the child in the mouth.
0: That's all.

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0: I'm at 1025 on that call from the VD Academy. Unless the petitioner in that calls back, we'll be en route to another address on LIV 519, references 99.
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0: Did you get a vehicle description from the neighbors?
1: 10-3, they said it was a black Winnebago.

Tennessee operator, last name Moore, and married Ocean R. Robert E. Edward, first name Michael, and married Iida C. Charles, H. Henry, A. Adam, E. Edward, L. Lincoln, middle initial T. Tom, date of birth 12/13/1974, white male, Tennessee.

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1: 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RP called and stated that a female called and stated that there is a sick raccoon behind some tires at 1128 Arcadia Road.

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1: 29 southbound at the 103. It's going to be an unknown temporary registration on a white Ram pickup.
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0: Trip is clear.

tonight. It's Pattonsburg at Highway AA. They passed a family car with children in it going about 90. It's a silver GMC Acadia. The RP is Tyler White with a phone number of 620-945-0380. That RP is willing to testify.

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1: Your operator, last of far. F rank, A Adam, Noah, R Robert, versus Christine, C Charles, H Henry, R Robert, I Ida, S Sam, T Tom, I Ida, and Nora, E Edward, middle initial L Lincoln, date of birth 9/30/1984, Whitefield, Missouri.
0: Seven oh six, registration to your subject of Holt on a 2018 Lexus, expires 2026, no 29. Operator valid, class F rank, expires 2031. 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

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Should be clear.

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0: 9 number, but when I tried to ask her what area code, she lost contact.
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0: 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What's the address?
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Sorry, we're having some radio issues. We sent over a name and number. We didn't get a whole lot of information, lost contact, but the individual stated that, she said there was some males on her property trying to steal her air conditioner. It came in from Livingston County.

0: It'll be on Highway 156 east of La Plata or Leopard Avenue.
1: Carroll County 911-2781. We did receive a YR back. It just says it's valid electrolyte. And for further information to contact their office, I did fax the YR over to you as well.
2: Yeah.
1: 1245.

on 156 east of La Plata at Leopard Avenue. La Plata 206 is en route, making deputies en route as well with an extended ETA.

0: dump truck off on the north side of the roadway. It was not J3 at the time that I passed. Just information.
1: 10-4, should be clear.

registration are Robert G. George 3, C. Charles 8, XX Ray 1A, tan Ford sedan.

0: last name, Johannes Meyer, J. John, O. Ocean, H. Henry, A. Adam, double N. Nora, I. Ida, N. Nora, G. George, S. Sam, M. Mary, E. Edward, I. Ida, E. Edward, R. Robert, first name Jessica, J. John, E. Edward, double S. Sam, I. Ida, C. Charles, A. Adam, middle initial, A. Adam, date of birth, 07-15-1992, female, White, Missouri. I have another one already.
1: Go ahead.
0: Last name Smith, S. Sam, M. Mary, I. Ida, T. Tom, H. Henry, first name Alicia, A. Adam, L. Lincoln, I. Ida, C. Charles, I. Ida, A. Adam, middle initial, M. Mary, date of birth, 06-20-2000, female, Black, Missouri.

0: issue. 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Negative 1029. Alicia Smith, also valid. 1097, J1.
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0: Can you attach me to Zone 5's request for traffic assistance? Will be 23.
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0: being around from 33 and out of the ocean.
1: 10-4. The caller's name and number also in the CFS if you need it.
0: 10-4.

781, read back already. Year 7 Union Boy Charles 08 comes back to a 2018 Ford pickup to a Michael G. Wellman. Expiration of October 26. 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

0: we did a copy that he posted on, did not copy the court date that was given. Arrest disposition was sent to Putnam County.
1: Cancel, thank you.
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0: Good.
1: 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She's not on, so he said he would like to speak to a different deputy. I'm not able to transfer the call over to you guys, and it's a overseas number. What would you like me to do?
0: I don't come in there and speak with them.
1: Good, copy. Thank you.

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It goes by the name Sam. It's a white and brown Jack Russell Terrier, black collar, no tags. It ran away from 2100 Oaklawn Drive.

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1: 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Again, 008 King Paul Adam 7, Missouri.
0: 8 King Paul Adam 7.

0: Henry County is going to be advising you of debris in the roadway, Northwest 900 Block 7. They already have a deputy en route.
1: Ford, two-door, 2A, Deborah Morton, out of Redford. Expiration is May of 28, negative 29.

0: 149. 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
1: 10-4.

0: Go ahead with your issue. Last name, Metz, Mary, Edward, Tom, Zebra, first name, Dandy, John, Adam, Nora, David, Ida, date of birth 1977-07-28, Missouri, Olin, Tom, 09-8-064-223. 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

0: 10-16, what's your 20?
1: Eastbound 36 in front of Smith Motors. Missouri plate, X-ray Frank 5, Charles 4, Paul. X-ray Frank 5, Charles 4, Paul. This was expired November 25th.

0: Ashley Marie Cool, valid on a Class F. Expiration is 2031. Restrictions are corrective lenses. 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
2: 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I don't want Jandy Estermet suspended out of Hale. Has numerous violations, last being driving while intoxicated. Nothing for
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0: Central, I'm meeting 10-8 from here. Individual has SR-22 insurance. I think there's some paperwork issues. Just in looking at it on the paperwork of it, so be 10-8.
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0: 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I did email you J1J2 if you needed it.

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1: Good afternoon, Joseph.
2: Not sure if you're 50% or 100% right. Did stop by the pharmacy, but heading out to Little Compton and going to try a POTA again out there. Last time they were burning it off, so kind of ran me off from there and haven't done a POTA since. That's probably been at least 2 months ago. Good afternoon, Glenn.
0: Yeah, Little Compton ought to be pretty good then.
2: The river is up and still coming up. All the little places are out, flowing out into the fields.
0: Well, Compton's a little high, and maybe the river won't be an impact there, so keep an eye out.
2: Yeah, it's pretty close, but I don't know. I assume the park itself is a little above that level. I guess we'll find out when we get there. Looking at the forecast, projected to come within a couple feet of 65 south of town on, looks like Sunday, midday. More storms tomorrow, so I think the heavier rain's supposed to be south of kind of the 70 area, so hopefully we'll dodge a little bullet there, and this will just be a problem and not a crisis.
0: Maybe it'll hit Cody and Cassie. I told them the other day, it was lucky they were at down by Truman instead of up by Rapid the other day.
2: So they went out south. Yeah, that could be a problem tomorrow.
0: On the lakes, but that's Truman, so it may not come up that much there. Just that's the storminess I'm concerned about. Anybody in an RV?
2: Yeah, and a lot of trees. I was out the night before and was going up 13 towards Jameson where that tornado was, and there was a tree across 13 just south of Jameson, so I had to turn around and go back. So, fine. Looks like a lot of light debris there, so you may have been listening, but kind of think the tornado passed just south of Jameson probably.
0: I saw some posts on Facebook about damage. I don't recall where it was. It could have even been up in Wisconsin because they were getting clobbered Thursday.
2: Yeah, it's been quite an active storm season. Much more in this area than we've had in previous years. And last night, areas in Illinois and Indiana had some pretty significant tornadoes as well. Hopefully it'll kind of slow down. It's starting to get to mid-June, so it'll quiet down. Maybe time for the tropics to start heating up for hurricanes, but that won't affect us anyway.
0: Hurricane season typically starts in June up through, what, November, December, so. But my nephew's got his storm shutters. Yeah, I just finished up mowing. I'm going to go out and do a little bit more, but jumped out 1.45 inches from the early Wednesday storm.
2: Yeah, I had 1.7, but yeah, we were heading down to the city, went through the rainstorm between Hamilton and Cameron. Didn't get any hail, fortunately. It looked like that was staying south. I mowed yesterday morning. It wasn't hot, but it was pretty humid, so I wasn't sure if it was going to rain in the evening, and wanted to get to taken care of, so it's done for now. A good deal. Not a bad day to be out.
0: It's not. Well, I'll let you roll on, and yeah, let us know what Compton's like when you get down there.
2: Okay, I'll have the portable on my little dipole, so vertical, so make sure I'm accessible. We'll talk to you later, Glenn, K0ION.
0: All right, Joe, 73, and good luck. K0ION out.

0: Eastbound Missouri 6 at Route K King, Missouri registration, B-Boy F Rank 5, V-Victor 7, J-John on a white Dodge and Journey.
1: Westland County Ambulance 512 North Allen Street, Catskills, North Allen, for a 56-year-old female that has fallen, 1349.

0: 10-10-16, what's your 20?
1: 36, eastbound, in front of Wright Funeral Home. It's Illinois. It's going to be a B-Boy plate truck. B-Boy 416-7606. Repeating, B-Boy 416-7606. The black Chevy Silverado.
0: Good copy. Just confirming you said Illinois, correct?
2: Denver.

0: guys stabbing the camper of the property owner. He is scared. RP was a neighbor. Her phone number is 402-480-4909.
1: We're Nora Tom. Initials A. Adam. Date of birth is 4/10/1963, 0/4/10/1963. White male, Illinois. Illinois driver's license number C. Charles 632-5016-3103. Repeating, C. Charles 632-5016-3103.

0: the property owner is there, if it's going to be this individual's boyfriend, the property owner, he is believed to be handicapped as well.
1: Ten four, and if you could advise us when your officers are en route.
0: Ten three. Well,
1: St. Joseph, stay clear.
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3: Good.
1: I have an incident. Address given is 702 West Church Street in Ridgeway. We're having trouble locating that address. A female with a knife is stabbing a camper. The boyfriend is on scene. And Harrison County just advised this is in Mount Moriah, not in Ridgeway.
3: Okay, 3. Good, that sounds right. I'll be in.
1: 10-4, St. Joseph 468.
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0: 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It looks like Cameron is going to continue through the road construction, but I don't see anything south of here.
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0: saw what they believed to be a 1046 stranded vehicle at the 48.8. Said he believed there was a trooper nearby. The vehicle was northbound I-35, the 48.8, if you've got somebody close to check on it.
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0: 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They're trying to reach him.
1: 10-4, San Joseph, 1344.
2: 10-4.
1: To your page, please.
3: Noon, Steve. What brings you back to your old stomping ground?
4: Yeah, I didn't catch some of that. That's kind of broken on my end here. Is there SWP?
3: What's your present QTH? K0ION.
4: Said K0ION. Hey there, Steve. Just heading back to the Kansas side of things.
3: You over an I-35?
4: No, I'm coming.

0: ahead, Chief. Storm is headed home.
1: There are plenty of storms around here Wednesday.
0: So, 15 hours, didn't want to make the trip.
1: Storm chasing in Saskatchewan. You were up north there fishing for walleye. Don't lie.
0: Yeah, we had some storms up there, and then there's two of us. We didn't want to get too old to try to make those all-night drives, so we just made that a driving day.
1: See anything up there?
0: Yeah, we got funnel clouds, and then
1: you're not running mobile with a handy talkie, are you?
0: Yeah, you're pretty broken on my end. I'm on a handheld here. What was that?
1: Well, you just confirmed what I suspected, that you're running mobile with a handheld.
0: Yeah, I'm pretty out of range here. That's what's going on. I'm in a rental. One driver truck up there, the miles on, so we just got a rental. But I'll let you go. I'm going to try my repeaters over here to Osborne, make sure they're still kicking. Head south, so we'll catch you later. Have a good one. Zero SWB.
1: All right, 73, safe travels. Gate 0 Iowa went out.

0: on Highway WW in Marceline. It's going to be for 911 open line. Can hear a man talking in the background. Unable to make contact with anyone. 1460.
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0: County EMS, Lynn County EMS. You need to respond to 312 North Main Street. It's going to be Cup of Joy for two elderly females, 199, 180. Both have fallen. One does possibly have a broken arm. Time out at 1417 WTUV 509.
1: Daniel Cummings.

0: registration a two-year subject out of Galt on a 2023 Dodge, expires 2027. Operator valid Class F Frank, expires 2030. No, 29.
1: 7-4, thank you.
0: 706, true base clear.

will you start me a CFS for a pedestrian contact at 36 and route people? I'll close it out after I add notes.

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1: Copy. I went by there earlier. I'm going to call her and let her know that that's the biggest trap she's going to get.
0: Good copy.

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1: Go ahead.
0: Essentially, you can show myself and all first responders today from this call.
1: Copy 250 and first responders tonight, 1431.
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0: mean, Joseph, if I'm on 36, I'm not too far off. We'll head that way.
1: 10-4, 546. St. Joseph, 522.
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1: Or do you have the fire under control?
2: I would bring two.

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1: 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I'll call you here shortly.
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0: 468 San Joe tonight.
1: 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That item is not active. They do show that he posted bond.
2: 10-4, thanks. Can you look over my passenger, please?
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0: Two eight, clear someone, 10-16.
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0: Eastbound 50 at the county line, Missouri. Registration V Victor K King 6 XX Ray 4 R Robert Chrysler Black.

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1: Ranger 21, 1445, should be clear.

0: some POTA there at Little Compton.
1: Been here in the chair for maybe 4 minutes. Did you hear him prior to that or after that?
0: Well, I know he's setting up. Yeah, I talked to him on the way down, and he was going to have some kind of portable repeater operation, but he was really scratchy. I assumed he was first into the MPD repeater. They got to thinking, since I monitor both your repeater and his, well, maybe he's on the SAS repeater, so I fired up the base here.
1: Repeater, were you on K0ILN?

0: Alpha Oscar.
1: 10-7 NAD, Whiskey 7 Alpha Sierra Charlie.
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1: There's one out-of-state conviction April of 2025 for speeding in Kansas.
0: 10-4, thank you.

0: 2.8, little older Chevrolet or Ford F-150 truck pulled over on the bridge. Was out of the car, squatting on the ground. Reporting party advice was close to the roadway. I'm not able to stop to check on her. I'm at Block and River.
1: 10-4, we're out.
0: 10-4, is your base clear?

0: What's up, Alexandria? Go ahead.
1: Have you ever heard Clark County's traffic of a vehicle in the water near St. Patrick?
0: Negative.
1: 10-4. They had limited information. I believe it's either in floodwater from the Wauconda River or somewhere in that area.
0: 10-4 out down that way.
2: Did you say that you're en route to the PD?

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1: 1154, 1455, should be clear.
2: 377, Macon, 1041.
1: 377, 1455, should be clear.
3: 616.
4: We are southbound 49, just north of 155. It's three vehicles. I've got lane 2 shut down. Can you start whatever municipality this is this way?
3: 10-4, you advise J2, your radio cut out in the beginning.
4: I'm sorry, it's J3, at least on it.
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4: Probably.

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0: Negative. We've not received any updated information.
1: Right, 10-4, I'm close enough. I'll start that way.
0: 10-4. We'll advise if we proceed further.

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0: Stop by 169, approaching 29. Missouri registration, J. John R. Robert, D. Zebra, B. Victor. B. Zebra. Not on motorcycle.

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1: I checked from the 50 to the 35. No locate tonight.
0: 10-4, space clear.
2: Flat coming as well. Still northbound approaching 56th Street. Speed, they're only 60.

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1: I'm in 6th Street.
2: At 10:50, leaving the scene, it occurred 35 and 16th. The reporting party has now stopped at Swift and 16th. The suspect vehicle is a Subaru that was last seen westbound.

0: intersection of Missouri 81 and Missouri Route Z Zebra. We'll continue on Missouri 81. Next county road is 360, which will turn to 367.
1: Check one.
0: 366.
2: Ranger 8, make it 1041.
0: Ranger 8, 1511. Trooper.

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0: Jack, CPC-3, violent crime with a weapon. Still working on 91.
1: 10-15, D. David with him en route to Clinton County.

0: myself in 984 1023. Megan, we're on the wrong side of this. Can you check with Clark County to see if they need anything further from us?
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1: 616.
0: I'll be in service. It's a J1 crash. Could you notify KCPD and just advise them? One of the vehicles is going to remain here until their tow gets here. It's a red GMC Acadia. It'll be on the right shoulder. In service.
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1: Avenue, just east off of Highway O.

Avenue on Berger Road. This is going to be the intersection of Berger and Park Avenue. Intersection of Berger and Park Avenue. We have two females that drove into Jackman Floodwater. They are still inside of their vehicle. Now at 15:30.

0: a call about a vehicle in the water near Ames and Acorn Drive. I found a Ford Focus here that's abandoned and the water's receded and it's not in the water anymore, but I was just curious if you guys received a call on it.
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0: 10-4, stand by.
1: No, no. 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

2020, Peterbilt, Chester, Illinois. 1, XX-Ray, P-Paul, B-Boy, D-David, P-Paul, 9, double X-X-Ray, L-Lincoln, D-David, 260326.

0: 339, I can run it as temporary, but not temporary and abortion.
1: That's fine. It says temporary abortion on the form, but just run it as temporary. That's fine.
0: 10-4, stand by.
2: Ms. Moore is currently on the phone for you, the one that lives at 1535 Jackson, where we've been playing phone tag with the traps in the attic. Would you like to speak to her? She also stated that she is currently home at this very moment.

0: Three vehicle, mileage 65556, gallons be 16.004. Also, you can show me back in the county and off duty.
1: Fuel report, mileage 65556, gallons 16.004, back in the county, off duty 1543.

0: We are trying to find someone local, though.
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0: Observation 364 to Linn County.
1: Observation 364, this is Linn County, go ahead.
0: I made contact with the registered owner of that vehicle. He got picked up last night and is okay. He's supposed to be removing it from the roadway today. It's partially blocking.
1: We copy that.

0: questions.
1: Are you available for a phone transfer? We have Missouri Department of Agriculture on the phone wanting to speak with an officer in regards to a call they received from an individual who lives in Brookville.
0: Send it to 250 decimal.
1: Copy, sending to 250 decimal. 1552.

0: in Livingston, all I pulled up in front of a residence, serve a paper, and had three people come out and approach my car. So I was at 907 Jamison paper service and negative contact. They've advised me this person doesn't live here anymore.
1: Did not be 15 minutes.

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1: 537, making 1041.
0: 537, 15, 57, to be clear.
2: 270, making 1041.
0: 270, 15, 57, to be clear.

no injury, no blocking. They did manage to pull off of the roadway into flexible staffing. It's going to be between a white Bronco Sport and a black Ford Escape. Again, that's Washington and flexible staffing.

Queen High Center transfer from CCMH to Kansas City, 80-year-old male, level 3, PLS crew, no COVID, just

0: Like he is suspended for administrative zero tolerance suspension. Eligible for reinstatement 8/26 of 2026. Unless he has some sort of paperwork with him saying otherwise.
1: Good work, guys.
0: Time 43, keep it quick.

0: 2002 Pontiac out of Iowa, the VIN is 1G George 2, H. Henry ZZ Breath 541-724-798-973. That's an 02 Pontiac out of Iowa.
1: Ten four, copy, 10:42, have a good night.

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1: Negative 537.
2: Go ahead, Adam, at the zone office.
1: The Deer County advised CNI complaint. Southbound US 63 from Rowdy Edward near the airport. Black Toyota Tacoma. Possible registration. AP Paul G. George. B. Victor Z. Zebra 1. A. Paul George. Victor Zebra 1. Complaint of weaving.
2: Before I'll watch for it.
1: 537.

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With a gray SUV. It'll be Illinois. G. George, F. Frank, 40954.

0: know how far west of here.
1: 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I have no further information.
0: 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Sure.

0: Parker report a tire debris in the driving lane, eastbound US 36, west of Bevere.
1: Okay. I'm on the old highway right now. I have to hit Long Branch and turn around.

Ida, Nora, Nora. First name's going to be Adam, Lincoln, Ida, Sam, Henry, Adam. Middle initial will be Mary. Date of birth is going to be 1/28/1975. White female. Missouri license.

0: Ellie, E. Edward, Little L. Lincoln, I. Ida, E. Edward, Middle B. E. Edward, date of birth, 01-14-2007, white female, Illinois.
1: Ten four, here's
2: a PNP fill
1: for Osgood.
2: Subject was a passenger in a vehicle stopped for multiple traffic violations. Consent search revealed contraband on both.
1: Barcher, clear.

0: Right, or 17. Sure, for quick.
1: St. Joseph 1344.
2: Go ahead. He was been here.
1: 522 did not locate anything in his car.
2: Before, thank you.
1: St. Joseph, please clear.

0: Ranger 21, traffic stop.
1: Ranger 21.
0: That's it. North Train State Park 107, Route U with Charles Boy 8, David 9, David out of Missouri. Only in a blue Honda Accord.
1: Ranger 21, should be clear.

0: 377 CNI driver, 63 northbound from Rannick to White Infinity with handicap registration, heavily female driver. Vehicle's weaving.
1: 10-4. I'll work that way.
0: 377.
2: Pettis County, Region AIO.

can you go ahead and contact EMS and ask them to go ahead and step it up? One of the other drivers just showed up on scene saying he is having a medical issue.

CNI, CNI, southbound US 71 approaching Savannah, southbound US 71 approaching Savannah, three orange Julie work trucks, asphalt service, one has a trailer with a skid steer on it, complaints of excessive speed, authority, Inter County, 1626, your page clear.

0: AP Paul G. George v. Victor 2-1. I have multiple violations, just trying to find a safe spot to stop it.
1: For subjects on scene to perform CPR.
2: I'm behind two Post County deputies now.

0: stitch reshows a past prior CNI complaint from Troop B from last year. Also another traffic incident from earlier this year.
1: 10-4.
0: 537, should be clear.
1: Megan, I'm stopping that vehicle in Scotty's parking lot.
0: 10-4, should be clear.
1: Range of 21, see my last two.
2: Range of 21, 05.
0: Proceed, 10-8.
2: Range of 21, should be clear.

0: 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Megan 943.
1: Go ahead, Megan.
0: J1 checks to Stormy Wall. Monroe City, 2008 Saturn, joint expired, May of 26, negative 29.
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0: private company.
1: Stand for.
2: Sure, clear.
0: 377, Megan.
1: 377.
0: I should have come across this vehicle by now. Off speed 10-8, unfounded.
1: 377, sure, clear.

0: EMS deputies en route.
1: And 4, aware of any injuries?
0: We have, unknown at this time.
2: PM. Welcome to the NZASAX repeater.

0: We've notified 367. He's coming from southern Worth County. He's inquiring if you could send a Maryville officer out there to assist with traffic.
1: Copy. We have a deputy en route, but we will do that as well.
0: 10-4, San Jose, clear.
2: Last name Boston, B-Boy, O-Ocean, S-Sam, T-Tom, O-Ocean, and Nora. First name Randall, R-Robert, A-Adam, and Nora, D-David, A-Adam, double L Lincoln. Bit initial, C-Charles, date of birth, 0831-1985, white male, Missouri.

northwest 475, 50 just west northwest 475, and a trash hauler with a flat tire. Repair truck's on scene.

0: I'm going to have to downgrade my patrol car's overheating. I'm still responding, but I've had it slow down.
1: 10-4.

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0: on US 61 north of the South LaGrange exit, white GMC, partially blocking the left lane.
1: 10-4 en route.
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0: whenever you're available, will you call Danny in the garage? He's still here.
1: It's going to be a little while.
0: 10-4. Your base clear.
2: Is black Toyota pickup is going to be left here just off the highway into the entrance of Scotty's.
3: 37, should be clear.
0: Is it clear?

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0: Sure, clear. 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
2: Megan, you can have your trooper continue that way. They're in a bad spot on a hill.

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0: sagen?
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1: Toad Ollie, through U-Haul. It is entered 99 through Benton County. That's stolen from 3D Sports U-Haul off Highway 7 in Warsaw. In February 2025.
2: Simple. I'll contact county, see what they want done with it now.

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1: 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They will be taking all three vehicles.
0: 10-4, should be clear. 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
0: 743.
1: We have Ace and Ralph from Canton. I'm going to remain on team for Trevor Control.

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1: 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I'm at 28J1 and 2 when you're ready.
0: 491.
1: 21 on Missouri, Zebra Frank 6, Robert 5 Frank. The two last name is Stiegel, S-T-E-A.

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0: 208 West Spruce Street in Shelbina. Deputies currently 10-6. Subjects are Ryan Heineagle and Susan Mudwiller. Females walking to Shelbina Christian Church. Would like to make contact with an officer. There are no known weapons at this time.
1: Okay, I'll be in there.
0: 681, trooper. Sure.
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1: 10-4, should be clear.
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2: I'll be out at the City Reservoir in Bethany, off Intrepid Road, and an operator out of Arkansas, when ready.

0: southbound Highway 19 at Mark Twain High School, you know, with a tractor trailer.
1: Not serious. We actually went through 14 at the time, 17, 14.

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Also have a Nebraska operator on ready.

0: operator.
1: Last name Roberts. 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
0: 10-4, stand by, we're not getting any responses in cab right now.

0: 10-4, can you check to see if he has anything out of Missouri?
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2: Seven oh four, Macon 53 and 2780. Go ahead.
3: 704 debris in the roadway. 63 northbound, just north of Route K King. Some mattress in the roadway.
2: 10-4 and out.
3: 704, to be clear.
1: Ranger 47, Macon. Can my last three?
3: Ranger 47, last three of 107.
1: Ranger 47, copy state.
3: Range 47, should be clear.

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0: Yes, Central, you can show Medic 5 arrival at the Pines in Kirksville. Ending mileage 189.6. 189.6.
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0: Tango's a 562.
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0: Registration to Christopher and Elizabeth Roberts of Omaha, Nebraska. It's on a 2020 Nissan, expiring 6/30 of 2026. Stand by in the operator.

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1: Returns back invalid, expired, 2004 GMC passenger vehicle to Gregory Daniels out of Independence, expired May 29, 2026, negative 29. Sure, Victor.

0: You can go ahead and show me 10-8. He had just pulled over for a few minutes and was getting ready to leave. 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
1: Edward C. Charles O. Ocean, first name, J. John O. Ocean, S. Sam, H. Henry, Union, A. Adam, middle initial, J. John, date of birth, 1990-0927, male, white, Florida.

0: party wasn't really making much sense. 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We're going to go ahead and get Hail First Responders en route.
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only, no Florida license. However, it's also showing a driving restriction of A. Adam with corrective lenses. Expiration in 2030. Have a note for additional information for Florida authorities only. Impound the vehicle if the driver is the owner or co-owner.

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0: 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Can you respond to Houston Main for helicopter standby 38, 20 minutes, 737.
1: Seizure 29384 North Highway 240, KC. 21-year-old female is currently having a seizure. Has had multiple in a row, 1738.

0: 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Negative 1029.
1: 10-4, can we try vehicle by VIN for that tractor?
0: And go ahead.
1: 1, XX-ray, B Paul, 5, D David, B Boy, 9, XX-ray, 6, 7, D David, 7, 3, 3, 1, 9, 2, and 0, 7, Peterbilt.
2: Complaining of continence, is also lethargic. Glucose of 155.

0: LLC, Millersburg, Ohio. 2007 Peterbilt. 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Expired 5-1 of 25.
1: 10-4 St. Joe.
2: And quite a few flying bugs today. I think I have seen the sign pointing to that area on the 139 highway. Is that correct? You turn off of 139 to go east of that area?
3: Get up the hill here. Affirmative, southeast of Hale. It's about 2 miles east of two miles east. But that's it, yes. It's a nice little place. I came here in the spring, but that day they were burning it off, so I thought I'd better go somewhere else.
2: Well, I've never been there. I don't think. When I was working for the radio TV shop many years ago, there was a state trooper that had retired and had built a cabin up there in that area somewhere and needed an antenna system put up for his cabin. And I kind of think that might have been the area, but I'm not certain.
3: There's a farmstead just right before you get there. Otherwise, there isn't much out here, so you certainly might have a cabin. I'll tell you, it's a well-cared-for location, and it's got a set of vault toilets, it's got a ramp for the small lake, and it's mowed. Both times I was here, I thought it was a pretty nice little place, and probably the rain, but it was just pretty buggy today.
2: Conservation area, I guess.
3: Affirmative.

0: say he got hammered. And Chris up in Milan, I think she had 5 1/4 inches. We got 1 3/4, but that was all in the morning storms. And all the severe storms and even the rain stayed north of us. That front or the line kind of moved southeast. It died out before we got anything. So we'll take our 1 3/4 and be happy.
1: Kind of watching the radar on TV and on the phone, and it looked like Princeton and Milan and that area got hit, and then the next day they got hit again.
0: And then you take into account that huge flooding rain a month ago. They've definitely had some water. The current forecast for the Grand, which picks up to Thompson as well as Northwest Missouri, as you probably know, it's going to be just a couple feet below crossing 65 on Sunday, it looks like, unless something changes.
1: We went to Chillicothe right after one of those big rains, and gosh, it looked like the water might be at the most 6 inches below the road surface. We were really surprised. We didn't realize there's that much flooding going on, but it sounds like it's going to kind of happen again.
0: I'm glad you said that. I was curious. I didn't get down there when it was at its crest, and I thought the official forecast, it just goes in even feet on the amount of where it takes to flood the highway, but I thought it was probably within a foot, so that's interesting. And I haven't looked at the forecast here in the last 6 hours, so I don't know if they've upgraded it, but there's quite a bit of rain all along that Grand River Basin up there. It drains such a big area.

0: And I.
1: Gosh, it wasn't much from coming over the road surface, and I don't know whether we were there at the worst time or not.
2: Well, based on what you said and just what I had been watching on the river level, you were probably right at the crest. I didn't see that it actually went over the threshold they have for 65. And 65, and you're right, it's just I don't know exactly which side of a couple of levees is the lowest. It floods a couple feet before it gets over 65. And around, 65 floods a couple feet before 36. And 36 usually floods between the Grand River overflow and that little dirt road that goes into Utica on the westbound lane.
1: I think that was the day that we went to the Tractor Supply parking lot, parked our vehicle, and got on the bus and went to the dinner theater in Overland Park. Because I remember seeing all the floodwater out there west of Chillicothe along a big stretch of the 36.
2: Yeah, that would not be a surprise. There's that little flood water along both sides, right as you get out of town, and there's a, on the north side, about a mile out of town, there's a dirt road that goes to the north, and onto the backside, it was known as the Christensen Edition, which is within the city limits of Chillicothe, but it's up on the hill, but a lot of people use that as the back way to get in, and it floods pretty quick, and then along the south side. But I believe, yeah, the first place it'll flood is just on to the west of the Grand River. Well, what show did you go see?

0: not. I wouldn't be a bit surprised. You remember the old TV show Taxi? It had Mary Lou Henner in it. The gist of the story is she was the nurse slash receptionist for a player dentist. And it was kind of a romantic tragedy, comedy. It was really good.
1: I'm glad to hear that. You guys do a great job of getting out and about, and that's pretty awesome. Have you been on any trips lately other than that?
0: We just got back from a three-day mystery trip. We went to Winterset, Iowa. And Glenda and I have been to Winterset a couple times. I was up there working on some equipment for the company. And we went up one time and toured all the bridges of Madison County. I suspect you are familiar with that movie.
1: I am, and I've been by the sign on the interstate and horned a couple times.
0: There's a ton of things to do in Winterset. It's an amazing little town. We had a great hotel there we stayed at, really enjoyed it. And then we have a five-day mystery trip coming up, October, September, not sure exactly when, but of course we have no idea where we're going.
1: Oh, that's great. Is Winterset just off I-35?
0: I don't remember exactly how we got there. It's a little bit south of Des Moines and then west. And the one reason we went up there to the area was we went to the little town of Boone, Iowa. And there is a Boone and Scenic Valley Railway there. It's a kind of a short scenic train ride. It was a lot of fun.
1: I didn't know they had a train ride all either, so that's pretty neat. I think there's a train that goes outside of Pleasant Hill somewhere, and kind of be interested in looking at that one sometime for the boys.
0: It was operational for a while. I don't know. But this Boone and Scenic Valley, it's a, I don't know, 15, 20-mile trip. On the weekends, I guess they still use it. They have supposedly the last commercially made steam engine made in China that pulls the dinner train. But the little train that we took had a little diesel electric, of course. I'll let this drop. I think that Iowa would be a flat state. Not much to see, but you go over the Des Moines River there on what they call the High Trestle, and I guess you're close to 200 feet above the river. It's a lot of fun. They even have Thomas the Tank Engine and a pumpkin train in the fall.
1: Okay, wow, a lot of options. Well, I can personally testify that northeastern Iowa is certainly not flat. I did a bike ride there with a friend of mine, and it was not the rag ride, but it was a loop in northeast Iowa. Especially, you get up around Decorah, in far northeast Iowa. Number one, it's absolutely gorgeous, but there are some pretty doggone big hills to ride a bike up and down.
0: The mystery trips we went on, we went to Milwaukee, and we kind of came back to that area, I think, from Milwaukee to Des Moines. And yes, there was some beautiful country up there and some hills and valleys.

0: you. I'll get help on the way. Thank you. Clinton County, clear.
1: Thank you, Clinton County, Cameron PD, clear.
2: The prescribed inhaler.
3: No.
2: And she has not used her inhaler.
1: Copy.
4: SAX, absolutely. I'd recommend retirement.
5: Yeah, I would too. So, yeah, I was going to play golf yesterday. I came out and did this afternoon because I thought it wasn't quite as hot and humid. But like I said, that gum, the flying bugs were really irritating, and I had my spray on, but they were really starting to, they just fly around your face even with bug spray. When you're trying to operate, that's not much fun. 20 meters was a little rough, a lot of QSV, but the European stations were coming through pretty well. I made a couple of contacts. My actually first POTA contact was a French station. Amateur radio frequencies are weird.
4: I didn't realize what time it is. We have a 6 o'clock appointment. I gotta go. The boss just came around the corner and gave me the evil eye.
5: Hey, tell her hi. Have fun. We'll talk to you later. KC0 Auto Action.
4: Looking forward to next time. N0SAX.
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0: to Clinton County, Region 8.
1: Go ahead to Clinton County.
0: Clinton County, we also received a 911 call on the car fire in the commuter lot in Holt. The caller advised that there was a lot of smoke. She said that a white truck, a male subject got into a white truck after the smoke started and drove off. She didn't get a plate. Looked like a GMC or Chevy white utility truck. I have a name and callback number.
1: Go ahead.
0: Caller's name is McKenzie, 816-615-2041.
1: I copy, thank you. Clinton County clear.
0: Thank you, Clinton County, camera PD clear.

0: Says Sam H. Henry. O Ocean, Lincoln, Ida. Last name, excuse me, that was the first name. First name, David A. Adam R. Robert, Ida, and your union as Sam H. Henry. DLN is 34697945, white male, Pennsylvania.
1: W174. The last name is S. Sam H. Henry, 00 Ocean, L. Lincoln, I. Ida. First name of D. David, A. Adam, R. Robert, I. Ida. U. Union, S. Sam H. Henry. Can you 10-9 the middle name and date of birth?
0: There is no middle name. The date of birth is 10-10-1957.
1: Forest, Missouri, operator.
0: Pennsylvania.
1: Turn 4, stand by.

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1: I'll be on stop at the State Park office. I'll come to State Park with a gray Toyota van. It'll be Illinois, C. Charles, W. William, 18957.

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1: Ranger 17.
0: White female out of Illinois, last of C. Charles, O. Ocean, U. Union, R. Robert, T. Tom, O. Ocean, I. Ida, S. Sam, first of Carly, C. Charles, A. Adam, R. Robert, L. Lincoln, double E. Edward, middle B. A. Adam, date of birth 03-14-2003, white female, Illinois.

0: And westbound 36, just east to 403, Kansas 6921 A Adam B Boy J John. Repeating 6921 A Adam B Boy J John, Kansas.
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May have some white paint transfer onto it, as the reporting party's vehicle is a white Ram pickup.

on here in camera. And in route up there now. It occurred between I-35 and US 69 westbound 36.

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0: Cameron, PD clear.

westbound US 36 near US 69. Suspect vehicle, possibly a black Nissan Rogue. Damage to back door and back fender with possible white paint transfer. Sideswipe to victim vehicle. Continue westbound US 36. 4 to 5 minutes ago. Authority Cameron PD, 1814. Troop H clear.

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class of Lucas, A. Lincoln, U. Union, C. Charles, A. Adam, S. Sam, first of D. David, A. Adam, R. Robert, L. Lincoln, A. Adam, middle be R. Robert. Date of birth will be 03-23-64, white female, Illinois.

0: 1820 to be quick. Megan Rainor, 17.
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1: 10-4.
0: Triple clear.
1: Megan, bring the railway.
0: 270.
1: Northbound Highway 19 at Homestead Road.
0: Triple clear.

Macon State, we received a 911 alarm call for an MVA injury unknown at State Highway 11 and Sugar Creek School Trail. State Highway 11 and Sugar Creek School Trail. I do have medical, fire, and a deputy en route at this time.

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0: 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I just sent first responders and ambulance to 116 West Hudsonville Street in Marceline for a 90-year-old female who's fell and cut her head.
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1: PM. 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Good evening.

I'm going to be out on LIV 216 east of Highway V in Livingston County. There's water over the road, and a UTV stalled out there trying to get it out of the water. I don't believe I need anything at this time, but if you would show me out on it.

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1: South Main Street in Brookfield, 700 South Main Street in Brookfield, for a unknown aged male needing a lift assist. 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

0: for the former City Hall, Clifton Hill. It's a white Chevrolet Silverado that overheated. They'll remove it tomorrow.
1: 10-4.
0: 704, should be clear.

0: There's a female, 10-12, in the lobby, wishing to speak with the Debbie.
1: 10-4, I'll be there in about a minute.
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0: 174, should be square.

0: Yeah, 3 code 4. I'm getting ready to release. You can go ahead and show me 10-8 code 2.
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1: Ranger 17.
0: I'll be on stop at State Park entrance, Connor State Park, with a black Hyundai Elantra. It'll be Missouri, E. Edward, and Nora, 1, D. George, 5, H. Henry.